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0: We don't need another hero. 90er. This is the rhythm of the night. Oh, yeah. 100% Sachsen-Sound.
2: 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I'm in love, set to free. 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